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0: 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EMS 12.
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Fire Control 2, Adam, EMS 6741 at Gregory Lane for the 19-year-old female. Was dizzy and vomiting. 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Repeating to Adams, EMS 6741 on Gregory Lane. 19-year-old female was dizzy and vomiting. They're requesting a cold response due to not wanting to wake the children in the home. 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At EMS on location, 2339 Niagara City Park.

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No smoker, fire, escape. 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

Fire Control to City of Lockport. We have an EMS call. Heritage Manor of Lockport, 41 Lexington Court, room 102. The 90-year-old female that fell, bleeding from the lip and not responding appropriately. Repeating to City of Lockport, EMS, Heritage Manor of Lockport, 41 Lexington Court, room 102 for the 90-year-old female that fell. She's bleeding from her lip and not responding appropriately. ALS Prairie response recommended. I left the Tech 1 on location, 4 o'clock, Niagara County.

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Severe difficulty breathing, barely able to speak, ALS priority response recommended. 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Severe difficulty breathing, unable to speak, ALS priority response recommended. 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

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Niagara County Fire Control repeating at Miller Hose. 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Niagara County Fire Control clear at 656.

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Request lift assist. 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Nyack County Fire Control clear at 745.

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0: 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Niagara County Fire Control clear at 821.
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0: 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Nobody's showing on the board for Tri Community. 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

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You're requested by Pekin. 3165 Upper Mountain Road, 3165 Upper Mountain Road, between Old Peak and Helen Bear Road, 98-year-old female, low pulse ox, and slight difficulty breathing. BLS priority recommended, the sentinel be an FD EMS. Center County Fire Control repeating to County EMS 24, you're requested. Pekin, 3165 Upper Mountain Road, between Old Peak and 98-year-old female, pulse ox, slight difficulty breathing. BLS priority recommended, the sentinel be an FD EMS. EMS 24, go ahead. You're responding to any EMS. County EMS 24, responding at 3165 Upper Mountain Road.

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En route. 17 and 5, en route. 3165 Upper Mountain Road.

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there, County Fair, control of South Lockport, EMS, now assisted living, 5465 Upper Mountain Road, correction, 5060, 90-year-old female, ill parity, weakness and lethargy, DLS priority recommended, says they'll be on SP, EMS. There, County Fair, control of being a South Lockport, EMS, at Mountview, 5465 Upper Mountain Road, room 506, B as in boy. 90-year-old female, ill parity with weakness and lethargy. BLS priority recommended. The sensor will be on FD EMS. Fire County Fire Control, clear at 834.

Niagara County Fire Control, the South Lockport, second set of towns, EMS at Mountview, 5465 Upper Mountview, Miller Group, IS06, is in Boy, in Mountview Drive and Gunner Road, 9-year-old female, ill parity with weakness and lethargy. BLS priority recommended, this incident will be at FD EMS. You do have Twin City 232 from Suburban at the time of the call. Niagara County Fire Control, repeating at South Lockport, second set of towns, 5465 Upper Mountain Road, room 506 B is in Mountain Road. That's in lethargy. BLS priority recommended. This incident will be on FD EMS. You do have Twin City 232 from Suburban at the time of the call. American County Fire Control clear at 840.

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Appreciate it. Air County to Hazmat 1. 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

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Report of a vehicle pedestrian accident at Thompson Lockport, 5827 South Transit Road between Strauss Road and Ham Road. 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Niagara County Fire Control repeating at South Lockport. Car pedestrian accident at Thompson Lockport, 5827 South Trans Road between Strauss Road and Ham Road. 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Niagara County Fire Control clear. 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FD TAC 1. Niagara County Fire Control at 930.

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We're responding. What is Flint City coming? You have a Twin City Medic unit from North Mansion Transit, Twin City 212.

Appreciate it.

Mayor County Fire Control of City of Lockport, EMS, Urban Park Tower, 77 Main Street, between Locust Street and Market Street, in the office with staff, 58-year-old male, fell yesterday, back pain and numbness now. The LSD recommended, you're going to tell me on LSD Pack 1. Mayor County Fire Control repeating to the City of Lockport, EMS, Urban Park Tower, 77 Main Street, Locust and Market, in the office, front office with the staff, 58-year-old male, fell yesterday, back pain and numbness now. BLS Prairie recommended. Congrats will be on LSD TAC 1. 10-13.

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Niagara County Fire Control clear at 1230.

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Niagara County Fire Control clearance, 1235.

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Niagara County Fire Control clear at 1238.

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Fire alarm, 906 Center Street, Tops and Lewiston, between 9th Street and Center Street. General fire alarm from fire panel. Incident will be on FD, TAC 1. Nair County Fire Control repeating to Lewiston 1. Fire alarm at Tops and Lewiston, 906 Center Street, between 9th Street and Center Street. General fire alarm from the fire panel. 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Nair County Fire Control clear at 1244.

Dyer County Fire Control, City of Lockport, EMS, 79 Lewis Street, 79 Lewis Street, between Brackley Court and Robinson Place. 85-year-old female, unable to ambulate, weakness in legs. BLS prayer recommended this missile be on LSD TAC 1. Dyer County Fire Control repeating the City of Lockport, EMS, 79 Lewis Street, 79 Lewis Street, between Brackley Court and Robinson Place. For the 85-year-old female, unable to ambulate, weakness in legs. BLS prayer recommended this missile be on LSD TAC 1. Dyer County Fire Control clear, 1246.

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Niagara County Fire Control, clear at 1247. Okay, fire 707B. 707B, go ahead. Responding to TOPS, what's my tag 2? Yeah, FD TAC 1, and you're responding to TOPS. 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
0: 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Received, 通量 Niagara.

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Niagara County Fire Control repeating at Niagara Active. 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Niagara County Fire Control clear, it's full 52.

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Niagara County Fire Control clear at 1257.

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Incident will be on NTFD TAC 1. Niagara County Fire Control repeating to NT Engine 4. 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NTPD for the 64-year-old male with chest pain. 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Niagara County Fire Control clear at 1319.

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Niagara County Fire Control repeating to NT Engine 6, 81 Main Street, St. Boundary and Tremont. Patient will be waiting outside. 64-year-old male, chest pains, elevated patient. 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Niagara County Fire Control clear at 1333.

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ALS priority recommended. Assistance will be at FDEMS. Niagara County Fire Control repeating at Burkholz and Tri Community, EMS, Elderwood, at Wheatfield Assisted Living, 2600A Niagara Falls Boulevard between Whitmer and Cy Road, in the lounge for the 64-year-old female, unwitnessed fall and hit her head. ALS priority recommended. Attention will be on FD EMS. Niagara County Fire Control clear at 1356.

Higher County Fire Control, the South Block 4, EMS, Nelson Hopkins Apartments, 5562 Davidson Road, apartment 205 between Lockhaven Drive and Lincoln Avenue. 73-year-old female fell from bed yesterday, shoulder, back, and leg pain. Deal is priority recommended, and then it'll be an FD EMS. Nair County Fire Control, repeating the South Block 4, EMS, Nelson Hopkins Apartments, 5562 Davidson Road, apartment 205 between Lockhaven Drive and Lincoln Avenue. 73-year-old female fell from bed yesterday, shoulder, back, and leg pain. BLS priority recommended, and since it'll be an FD EMS. Nair County Fire Control clear at 1358.

Dyer County Fire Control of the City of Lockport, EMS 465 South Street, Hackett Boat Landing Apartments, Apartment 321, between Remick Parkway and Elmwood Avenue. 65-year-old male, abdominal pain with a large hernia. BLS priority recommended, since he'll be on LSD TAC 1. Dyer County Fire Control repeating of the City of Lockport, EMS 465 South Street, Apartment 321, Hackett Boat Landing Apartments, between Remick Parkway and Elmwood Avenue. 65-year-old male, abdominal pain with large hernia. BLS priority recommended, since he'll be on LSD TAC 1. Dyer County Fire Control clear at 1359.

0: Niagara County Fire Control of South Lockport, second set of tones, EMS 5562 Davidson Road, apartment 205. You do have Twin City 238 from Maple and Hopkins. And Sylvia, FD EMS. Niagara County Fire Control, PNS South Lockport, second set of tones, 5562 Davidson Road, apartment 205. You have Twin City 238 from Maple and Hopkins. And Sylvia, FD EMS. Niagara County Fire Control, clear, 1403.
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0: 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Burkle's en route to 2600 Niagara Falls Boulevard, in a lounge.
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Niagara County Fire Control cleared 1405.

0: there. County Fire Control, the Shawnee here, requested mutual aid with Burkholz for their EMS call at Elderwood at Wheatfield Assisted Living. 2600 A Niagara Falls Boulevard between Whitmer Road and Cy Road for the 64-year-old female, unwitness fall and hit her head. Incident will be an FD-EMS. Niagara County Fire Control repeating the Shawnee EMS mutual aid with Burkholz at 2600 A Niagara Falls Boulevard, Elderwood at Wheatfield Assisted Living between Whitmer and Cy Road in the lounge for the 64-year-old female, unwitness fall and hit her head. ALS Prater recommended this incident will be an FD-EMS. Niagara County Fire Control clear at 1409.
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0: 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Niagara County Fire Control clear at 1416.
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Niagara County Fire Control, clear at 1420.

0: 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County Clear Control, the Wright's Corners, third set of tones, mercy requested. 5586 Niagara Street, the Madonna House. 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Niagara County Fire Control clear at 1423.
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Fire County Fire Control being NT Engine 4, EMS 375 Stanley Street between Bryant Street and Niagara Parkway. The 62-year-old male found in the cellar, confirmation only. 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Fire County Fire Control clear at 1437.

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Tiger Egg Mercy, EMS 4745 Pomeroy Avenue, 860 female, fell from standing. 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

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1109, 1109, 1109, 1109, 1109, 1109, 1109, 1109, 1109, 1109, 1109, 1109, 1109, 1109, 1109, 1109, 1109, 1109, 1109, 1109, 1109, 1109, 1109, 1109, 1109, 1109, 1109, 1109, 1109

2209 to fire control. 2209. Clear suburban returning. 2209, clear returning.

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0: 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Medical alarm activation, 96-year-old female cell, request a lift. 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

Paragon Virtual Wendellville, EMS 6866. 6866 Bear Ridge Road between Campbell and Killian. 83 old Bell fell in the garage with an ankle fracture. Dallas Priority on EMS. Repeating to Wendellville, EMS 6866. 6866 Bear Ridge Road between Campbell and Killian. 83 old Bell fell in the garage with an ankle fracture. Dallas Priority on EMS. 1546. 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

0: Piper EMS, I'm Brad with Manor, room 160, North Unit, 92-year-old female, terminal weakness, DOS priority. CLI for EMS, Brad with Manor, North Unit, room 160, 92-year-old female, terminal weakness, DOS priority, 1557.
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We're in Rock Valley Drive. 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

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For an 9-year-old male with chest pains, AS priority on EMS. Baylor Hills, New Paint Health, Room 74. For an 9-year-old male with chest pains, AS priority, 1724.

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NTFT TAC 1, repeating NT Engine 6 in the area, Dollar Tree 981 Payne Avenue.

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Rapids back in service, 173.

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1: EMS 11, are you calling fire control?
0: Roger, you're looking for EMS 11.
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0: Roger, you're fire control.
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Miller Rose, additional call, all cuts, mutual aid, motor vehicle accident, Coomer and I, two car head on accident, heavy damage, unknown injuries, FD, Jack 1. Repeating to Miller Rose, all cuts, mutual aid, Coomer and I, the two car head on accident, unknown injuries, FD, Tech 1, 1758.

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0: 11 or 9 is responding from their first call. At this point, it'll just be your rescue needed mutually.
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1: 1607 to you, go ahead, you're still on dispatch.
0: Temple, we got one vehicle in the roadway. We got one vehicle about 100 feet to the west of the scene off the roadway. All parties out walking around at this time.
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0: Five Fire Police is requested at the scene and a shutdown. Coomer at McKee. Repeating Miller Rose, Fire Police needed at the scene of the accident. Coomer and I. And also the shutdown. Coomer at McKee Road. 1803.
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0: Miller Rose, standing by.
2: Parking 16 outside. 16 outside. I'll be responding as well. I'm going to have my internet go as well just for the extra business.
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Park Patrol to Middle Fork, right down Mercy. 4360 Peach Street, 58-year-old male, feeling lightheaded, dizzy, AS priority. Middle Fork, right down Mercy. 4360 Peach Street, 58-year-old male, feeling lightheaded, numbness in left arm, possible stroke. AS priority, FD EMS, time on 19 hours.

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Responding. 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

Dock 40, Mass Heritage Manor, 41 Lexington Court, room 113, 100-year-old female. Earlier fall, complaining of lower back pain, feels priority. City of Lockport, EMS, Heritage Manor, 41 Lexington Court, room 113, 100-year-old female. Earlier fall, complaining of lower back pain, feels priority. Yes. LSD Tech 1, 1909.

Flight Control to Pekin, Flight Committee, EMS call, 3106 Andrews Road. 83-year-old male seizure with a history. Yes, priority FDMS patrols responding. Repeating, Pekin, Flight Committee, 3106 Andrews Road. 83-year-old male seizure with a history. Yes, priority FDMS patrols responding, 1913.

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0: Thanks for the Middle Fork and Trey Town return call. 4360 Peach Street. 320 now, lightheaded, dizzy, and weak. 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

0: All cats, EMS, 601 East Lake Road, 6-year-old female, rectal bleed, feeling dizzy, yells priority. All cats, 6801 East Lake Road, east back door, 77-year-old female, rectal bleed, feeling dizzy, yells priority, 1940.
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Victoria, Heartland, Traytown, Unit 2 call, 8462 Ridge Road, between Heartland and Quaker, 84-year-old female, falling in her head with a large lump, feels priority, IMS. Heartland, Traytown, Unit 2, 8462 Ridge Road, 84-year-old female fell, hit their head, feels priority, 1955. 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